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That you're a bad star just like Pharaoh. You kill the children just like Pharaoh. 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